0: Great music is being produced right here in Vermont. Why not get in tune with the beat of Burlington and beyond every Saturday at 7 p.m. for our local music block, an hour showcasing a variety of genres and styles with the common theme of being produced by Vermont musicians. If you are a Vermont musician or just a fan of one, please reach out to us at wbtvlp@gmail.com to let us know what local songs you'd like to hear featured. 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
1: The Barnaby Druthers Mystery Hour. Barnaby Druthers, London's second favorite detective, investigates mysteries with his intellectual partner, Harper Thorne. The classic Victorian-era tales take place in Victorian London, while modern Druthers stories take place in modern-day America. In the second half, more audio theater adventures from Nutmeg Junction, right here on the Barnaby Druthers Mystery Hour.
2: Barnaby Druthers, The Wind That Bends the Hollow Reeds, by J. Timothy Quirk. This is a work of fiction. Any resemblance to any situations or parties, living or dead, is completely coincidental. This is a classic Druthers story taking place in 1895. Barnaby Druthers left English shores and crossed the channel into France, and Harper Thorne followed close behind.

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0: Working, working. 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

Tür. Ich hoffe, es ist von dir. 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In der Dunkelkammer international soll sich was ändern. Klopfen an der Tür, ich hoffe, es ist von dir. 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In der Dunkelkammer international soll sich was ändern. Komische Geräusche dringen herein. Was kann es sein? Was noch bin ich ja ganz allein. In der Dunkelkammer international.

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sanctuary. The revolution will not be televised. The revolution will not be brought to you by the Schaefer Award Theater and will not star Natalie Woods and Steve McQueen or Bullwinkle and Julia.

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0: Hier bin ich geboren, hier werd ich begraben. 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
1: I saw her through the window today. 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
0: 17 mirrors floating on the sea.

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